0: Yo, it's Baker Boys, Eric V and Nick V, man. You got to wake up with DD in the morning.
1: Uh-huh.
0: Metro Malik in the afternoons. And who's at night?
1: Baker Boys in the house, big baby. Turn it way past 10 with the Bakers is in the building.
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0: It's the Bacon Boys for a Feel Good Friday, y'all.
1: Oh, man. Now, Nick V, before there was toilet paper, you know, our ancestors would wipe their behind with different things. I want to talk about a couple of things that they used to use, and I want to know which one you would use if you were back in that time.
0: That's easy. Come on, let's talk about it.
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2: Make a Boys Daily.
1: Oh, boy.
3: Something that is as old as mankind is you have to relieve yourself. If yes. Whatever comes in must come out.
4: Yes. If you're eating food, it's got to go somewhere, right?
3: Not everybody has those handy wipes that we all love to
4: have. Now, remember during COVID, everybody was going crazy for toilet paper, and there was a toilet paper shortage, but we're going to take a trip way back. I don't know how far back,
3: okay.
4: But these are some of the things that some of our ancestors used to use to wipe their behind.
3: How do we know this?
4: All right.
3: To be a fact.
4: Because it says it right here. Tersorium sponge. So this is like a stick on a sponge. And you would just put it in the water, dip it in there, and you know, clean your behind.
3: That's pretty advanced.
4: That's ancient Rome.
3: I thought it was going to be a leaf or something like
4: that. How about this one? Smooth stones. Ancient Greece.
3: What?
4: Yeah.
3: You're not going to get very much. You're going to get very far. You better be next to a stream.
4: Pottery shards. All right. So these are like pieces of old pottery.
3: Okay. Well, I can see that, you know, as like a dipper. You know, you could dip it. It's got to be smooth, though.
4: Water and hands.
3: Of course.
4: We're talking about the Middle East.
3: There it is. That's mine right there.
4: Water, you would do it with your hands?
3: Gots to.
4: Really?
3: I, rather than put something I might hurt myself with.
4: Oh, no.
3: Yeah, the hands.
4: Forest moss.
3: Oh, yeah. There you go.
4: Northern Europe. They're getting a little better right there.
3: That's
4: so like
3: good.
4: Some broccoli with some poop on it. Anyway,
3: what?
4: Leaves.
3: Yes, leave. That's my number two right
4: there. That's a good one right there.
3: Of course.
4: This is the one that kind of got me right here. I don't know who's going to be wiping with this, but this is crazy.
3: What is it?
4: Dried corn cobs.
3: Ooh. That's more corn on the cob right there. Then you're just going to put the corn right back on.
4: So which one would you wipe with?
3: My hands, number one, and number two, the leaf.
4: Okay.
3: No corns on my backside.
4: I think the leaves would be number one for me.
3: It's the Baker Boys on Stacks.
4: 92.1.

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1: Where you at?
0: At the house with it, watching Santa.
1: Who you with?
0: On the couch with my favorite Santa. I was about to, but you convinced us. Should I decorate her walls or log off to Pinterest? Never too late to meditate on emotional attachments. Even if I fall

0: 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So you know it's hot outside, right?
1: Oh, yeah. It's been hot everywhere right now.
0: Would you consider using a human freezer to cool down? It's like a refrigerator for humans. You just walk inside to cool yourself.
1: Oh, yeah. I would.
0: It's happening in Japan. 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
8: Mid-Michigan weather on Stacks 92.1.
11: Partly cloudy skies last through the overnight hours tonight and through tomorrow morning with a few isolated rain showers. Our low temperatures for tomorrow do rise into the mid to high 60s, and our highs during the afternoon and evening hours get as high as 83 degrees in Lansing. For Storm Tracker 6, I'm meteorologist Daniel Nemus.
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0: Those who don't know, I've been out in the sun a lot lately, and I've been having to try to even out my tan on golf tan because my head looks two-toned.
1: Okay.
0: You know? Anyway, so let's talk about, you know, staying cool when it's hot outside.
1: So last month, apparently, everybody was talking about this Japanese company that's created refrigerators for humans, and on the golf course will be a perfect place to pull up this refrigerator, right?
0: Oh, yeah, yeah.
1: Think about this. So these refrigerators allow people to sit inside for 20 minutes, 41-degree cool-down session.
0: Oh, my gosh.
1: It's an idea that's been taken off too. So Trusco sells their human fridges for about $9,500, and they sold over 200 of the 7-foot units to golf courses and steel mills and construction companies, schools, and other businesses. So me and my wife have been talking about opening another business, another entrepreneurial journey, if you will. So we're looking around for like the best new business to bring to America.
0: Okay.
1: So this sounds like something cool.
0: But that could be cool, but 7 foot, that's pretty big. I don't know if you could drag that out to the golf course on your own. It would have to be something that's there, you know, on the premises.
1: I could sell it to him for $15,000. How about that?
0: Do it, man.
1: Stacks 92.1.

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1: You guys are great.
0: The hits that power the party. 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
1: What's brown, round, and likes to get down? Yes, the Baker Boys.
2: Hey! Welcome to the Baker Boys Show. Nick V and Eric V. Every day, we're going to sing a song. Sing along if you know the words.

0: We are the Baker Boys. It is a Feel Good Friday. Later on, just around the corner, I will be dropping a brand new Mouth Love. That's positive affirmations from my heart to yours.
1: Well, you know, when you get a new iPhone, they ask you to do the facial recognition scan.
0: That's the first thing they do.
1: I refuse to do it. I skip it every single time.
0: Oh, you can skip it, huh?
1: Yeah, but Apple is facing a $30 billion lawsuit over alleged face scanning without consent.
0: Cha-ching. Where do I sign up?
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3: It's the Baker Buzz from Hollywood and beyond.
4: He specifically said no.
0: Now, is this a class action lawsuit that is happening against Apple? Because I want to sign up.
1: I don't know if it's class action, but there's supposed to be a lawsuit. So Apple is facing a proposed $32.5 billion lawsuit alleging its Photos app created a stored user's facial face prints without their consent.
0: Really?
1: And I could see this happening because if you have pictures of you in there,
0: yeah,
1: it could just scan in the background without you even knowing. Right?
0: Apparently.
1: It has access to your photo folder.
0: Everything.
1: Right?
0: Yes, of course.
1: So we're talking about facial face prints without their consent, violating Illinois' biometric privacy law. Apple denies the claims, of course, saying its facial recognition feature is encrypted, privacy-focused, and it does not violate the law.
0: So don't you have to say it's okay for this camera to be turned on to do certain things?
1: That's for certain apps. You have to give it, you know, access.
0: Permission.
1: Yes.
0: Okay.
1: Yeah. So, like if you're on Instagram, it asks to have access to your folders so you can upload folders or videos and stuff like that. Yeah, but that's different than the actual phone having access.
0: It just has access as soon as you pop it open.
1: As soon as you take a picture, it's going there. Then it's going to the cloud.
0: Ouch.
1: Right?
0: All right. And that's your Baker Buzz on Stacks
1: 92.1.

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1: Hey, what happened to baby? You look good now, you carry. Long time I watch you, I'm a one chat to you. You go like you don't want chat to me. So what happened?

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1: Baker Boys on your radio. 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
0: Now, if you're an airline pilot, Eric V, and you wanted to make some extra money on the side, since you're already traveling from place to place, what would be an easy way to do that, do you think?
1: Ooh, easy way to do that. Wow.
0: An easy way.
1: That's a good question.
0: Yeah, yeah. How about smuggling? About 70,000 ecstasy pills, and one airline pilot just got caught.
1: Yeah, they made movies about this.
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6: Partly cloudy skies last through the overnight hours tonight and through tomorrow morning with a few isolated rain showers. Our low temperatures for tomorrow do rise into the mid to high 60s, and our highs during the afternoon and evening hours get as high as 83 degrees in Lansing. For Storm Tracker 6, I'm meteorologist Daniel Nemus.
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1: Eric V, Nick V on a Feel Good Friday. 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
2: Imagine this. There's an airline pilot. He works with Malaysian Airlines. He's been arrested after being busted smuggling ecstasy pills. I didn't know they still did ecstasy pills to an Indonesian airport. The identity of the pilot has been withheld, but sources say the pilot was under the influence. He was flying high.
3: He was flying on ecstasy, bro.
2: When he got busted.
3: Come on.
2: Yeah, by custom officials. In his luggage, police said they found 14 packages that contained over 70,000 ecstasy pills.
3: Oh, man.
2: And another containing 4 grams of meth.
3: Whoa.
2: Bro, so those Malaysian Airlines folks. Well, isn't that the airline that was disappeared?
3: Man, that's crazy.
2: You never know who's flying your airplane, so just be careful. It's the Baker Boys powering the party on Stax 92.1.

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0: Imagine you're a female cyclist, though, Eric V., and you just wanted a little more aerodynamics. 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
0: means.
1: Bra padding?
0: Bra padding, yes.
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2: If you happen to be a competitor, you want to get any competitive edge you can get.
3: Yes.
2: I am a golfer.
3: Yes.
2: I just got a brand new putter. I didn't need a brand new putter.
3: But you wanted it.
2: But I wanted it because it was a new, different putter.
3: It's the same thing as being on the video game and saying you want this skin, you want this,
2: right.
3: You want a power up here, you want a power up there.
2: Or you want a new player, whatever.
3: And that's what these female cyclists apparently have been doing. Women cycling is caught up in a strange new scandal involving padded bras.
2: Okay.
3: Of all things, the alleged trick known as chest fairing involves adding padding to increase a rider's bust and change how the airflow flows around the body.
2: Huh. Interesting. So right. aerodynamic bras?
3: Yeah, that's exactly.
2: That's what it is?
3: It's just when you add more to the top, it makes you slimmer, I guess, as you're going through the wind.
2: I wish that worked for me.
3: I know.
2: Because I have boobs.
3: Maybe you need to be doing some
2: padding?
3: Some padding on the golf course.
2: Maybe so.
3: One aerodynamics professor said the chest fairing could reduce drag of up to 3.6%. How about that?
2: Wow.
3: It's the Baker Boys on Stax
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1: Ladies and gentlemen, it is that time. Coming up next, Nick V has a brand new mouth of right now for the weekend.
0: Yes, I do. It's positive affirmations from my heart to yours. I promise you, you are going to feel empowered once you hear and participate in Mouth Love up next.
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7: Mid-Michigan weather on Stacks 92.1.
8: Partly cloudy skies last through the overnight hours tonight and through tomorrow morning with a few isolated rain showers. Our low temperatures for tomorrow do rise into the mid to high 60s, and our highs during the afternoon and evening hours get as high as 83 degrees in Lansing. For Storm Tracker 6, I'm meteorologist Daniel Nemus.
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1: Raising the bar and bringing the uplifting frequencies.
2: Who wrote this? Did you write this one? Come on.
1: Bicka, bicka, bicka, boys, daily.
2: All right, guys, you may have had a tough week at work, at school, at home.
3: At home.
2: Wherever you're at. On the golf course.
3: At the gym.
2: It could be anywhere. All right, but Nick V is here to save the day. We call it mouth love, or he calls it mouth love. These are specially written by him for you guys.
3: Well, actually, I get a lot of influence from outside sources, Eric V. I got to say, I can't write all of these, but when I hear something and I think it resonates with me, I want to bring it to you out there.
2: As long as you don't use ChatGPT,
3: I did not.
2: We're good.
3: No, I haven't done that in about 4 weeks.
2: Don't do that with that fake soulless thing.
3: I'm kidding. I'm kidding. So everybody, please take a deep breath.
2: Here we go.
3: Pull it in, throw it out. One more time, Aparna. It's a gift. Push it out. All right, guys. So we want the highest frequency for you and for everybody in the entire community.
2: Right,
3: you have to do is repeat after me, ladies and gentlemen. I am joy.
2: I am joy.
3: I choose joy.
2: I choose joy.
3: I practice joy.
2: I practice joy.
3: I express joy.
2: I express joy.
3: You see what we just did there, ladies and gentlemen?
2: A lot of joy.
3: Everything starts with the joy. Now, when you bring the negativity into the world, or you start feeding off of other people's negativity or the world's negativity, you bring it into your world. We don't want that. We want you to choose the highest frequency that you possibly can in every situation. If you feel that it's for you, then go for it. If you feel that it's funky, walk out.
2: Exactly. Trust your instincts. Your thoughts become your reality.
3: Yes.
2: Right?
3: Happy, happy, joy, joy. We love you guys. Have a beautiful, blessed, powerful weekend.
2: We'll catch you on Monday for Manifest Monday. Baker Boys up and out, y'all.
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0: I'm R-Dub, host of Sunday Night Slow Jams, with a special invitation to join me this Sunday night. We're going to slow it down and make the most of the last few moments of your weekend. 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
1: My name's Tansy Logan Eastman. I'm 42 years old, and I have just under 6 years sober.
2: 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I'm 43 years old. I live here in Jackson, Michigan. I have 2 years sober.
3: My name is Tracy Madden. I'm 58 years old. I'm from Cass City, Michigan. And on July 24th, I will have 25 years in recovery.
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6: Partly cloudy skies last through the overnight hours tonight and through tomorrow morning with a few isolated rain showers. Our low temperatures for tomorrow do rise into the mid to high 60s, and our highs during the afternoon and evening hours get as high as 83 degrees in Lansing. For Storm Tracker 6, I'm meteorologist Daniel Nemus.
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0: on the old school tip. 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

0: My name's Tansy Logan Eastman. I'm 42 years old, and I have just under 6 years sober.
1: My name's Melissa. I'm 43 years old. I live here in Jackson, Michigan. I have 2 years sober.
2: My name is Tracy Madden. I'm 58 years old. I'm from Cass City, Michigan, and on July 24th, I will have 25 years in recovery.
0: Community is my strength.
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5: I'm meteorologist David Young. Your forecast for tonight, an isolated shower or storm for low temperatures in the upper 60s. For Saturday, generally partly cloudy skies, a very low risk of a pop-up storm. High temperatures in the mid-80s, and it will be muggy. Look for lows on Saturday night back in the upper 50s, then a chance for afternoon storms on Sunday with high temperatures near 84.
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1: Yeah. You know what? I like the playoffs. No diggity, no doubt. 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

0: 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Black Street Productions. We out, ride. We out, we out.
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6: I'm meteorologist David Young. Your forecast for tonight, an isolated shower or storm for low temperatures in the upper 60s. For Saturday, generally partly cloudy skies, a very low risk of a pop-up storm. High temperatures in the mid-80s, and it will be muggy. Look for lows on Saturday night back in the upper 50s, then a chance for afternoon storms on Sunday with high temperatures near 84.
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0: 321.
1: My name's Tansy Logan Eastman. I'm 42 years old, and I have just under 6 years sober.
2: 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I live here in Jackson, Michigan. I have 2 years sober.
3: My name is Tracy Madden. I'm 58 years old. I'm from Cass City, Michigan. And on July 24th, I will have 25 years in recovery.
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6: I'm meteorologist David Young. Your forecast for tonight, an isolated shower or storm for low temperatures in the upper 60s. For Saturday, generally partly cloudy skies, a very low risk of a pop-up storm. High temperatures in the mid-80s, and it will be muggy. Look for lows on Saturday night back in the upper 50s, then a chance for afternoon storms on Sunday with high temperatures near 84.
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0: On the couch with my favorite sinner. 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
3: 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I'm from Cass City, Michigan, and on July 24th, I will have 25 years in recovery.
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6: I'm meteorologist David Young. Your forecast for tonight, an isolated shower or storm for low temperatures in the upper 60s. For Saturday, generally partly cloudy skies, a very low risk of a pop-up storm. High temperatures in the mid-80s, and it will be muggy. Look for lows on Saturday night back in the upper 50s, then a chance for afternoon storms on Sunday with high temperatures near 84.
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0: I'm R-Dub, host of Sunday Night Slow Jams, with a special invitation to join me this Sunday night. We're going to slow it down and make the most of the last few moments of your weekend. 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
1: My name's Tansy Logan Eastman. I'm 42 years old, and I have just under 6 years sober.
2: 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I live here in Jackson, Michigan. I have 2 years sober.
3: My name is Tracy Madden. I'm 58 years old. I'm from Cass City, Michigan. And on July 24th, I will have 25 years in recovery.
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6: I'm meteorologist David Young. Your forecast for tonight, an isolated shower or storm for low temperatures in the upper 60s. For Saturday, generally partly cloudy skies, a very low risk of a pop-up storm. High temperatures in the mid-80s, and it will be muggy. Look for lows on Saturday night back in the upper 50s, then a chance for afternoon storms on Sunday with high temperatures near 84.
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1: down,
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0: My name's Tansy Logan Eastman. I'm 42 years old, and I have just under 6 years sober.
1: My name's Melissa. I'm 43 years old. I live here in Jackson, Michigan. I have 2 years sober.
2: My name is Tracy Madden. I'm 58 years old. I'm from Cass City, Michigan, and on July 24th, I will have 25 years in recovery.
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7: Another warm and humid day for us in mid-Michigan, as most of us will be staying dry, but someone could see a thunderstorm today. Other than that, mostly sunny conditions. Those temperatures will be dropping down into the 50s tonight as we have clearing skies. More chances of storms in the forecast both tomorrow and Monday. From Storm Tracker 6, I'm your meteorologist, Cole Engel.
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2: All right, we're all here. Comedian J.J. Williamson, Trey G. It is the weekend, and coming up, guys, Trey G says he needs our help making a decision. Yeah.
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0: It's Dee Dee's Weekend Kickback. All right, so there he is, comedian J.J. Williamson, Trey G. Ooh. Hey, listen, coming up, psychic Kim Allen's got some news that she'd like to share with us about what's to come in all of our future. Mm. Plus, we're going to drop more paper for you with that $1,000 minute game. But up next, Retta Chicken Metcalf. This woman here is a serious boxer.
1: Yes.
0: We proud of her. We love when this woman comes in.
1: Ain't done with though.
0: All right, checking out Dee Dee's Weekend Kickback.
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1: Guys are here. Let me see. There is Trey G, also comedian JJ Williamson. And I told y'all, the energy goes up to a whole nother level,
2: yes,
1: level when this woman is in the building.
2: Thanks.
1: She is the IBF bantamweight champion, y'all. This woman right here, Sharetta Chicken Metcalf.
2: Hey. All right.
1: So, okay. So here's the thing. You signed with, how has your life changed when you signed with,
3: MVP Most Valuable Promotions.
1: Mm-hmm.
3: Oh, it's
1: Jake
3: definitely,
1: Paul.
3: Yeah, it's definitely a big thing. We promote it on the highest levels as far as like when we like now I'm finna fight on ESPN.
1: Yeah,
2: oh, wow.
1: Come on.
3: Yes, so you know what I'm saying? And we're doing all women's cards, and that's nothing that's never happened on ESPN.
1: Right.
3: Yeah, so I'm the fight right before the co-main event.
1: Mm-hmm.
3: I'm fighting up against a former world champion, Amanda Gallé.
1: Wow.
3: Mm.
2: Okay.
3: About to put them hands on her. She's from
2: put
3: Canada.
2: Put them hands on her.
3: Yeah, she's from Canada.
2: Bye, Amanda.
3: Uh-oh. Yeah, she's from Canada, so I'm about to eat some Canadian bacon.
2: Come on.
4: Oh, yeah.
3: Going
2: come on.
3: Yeah.
4: She popping like she from the DFW,
1: yeah,
4: for real. You hear me?
1: I love it.
4: Let me ask you this, though. Do the spotlight, because now it's getting bigger. You know what I'm saying?
3: Yeah.
4: Do the spotlight ever get to you? Do you ever get nervous?
3: It really, the nerves was when I fought on that Netflix card.
4: Yeah.
3: We fought in Madison Square Garden.
1: Yeah.
4: Right.
3: So even though we on ESPN, the arena's a little smaller now,
1: mm-hmm,
3: but I done been there before.
4: Of
3: now.
4: Course, yeah.
3: So right now, it's just like when I get in the ring, I'd be like, girl,
4: I'm ready.
3: I'm ready.
4: Yeah.
3: Yeah, what's up?
1: So did you think this was going to be your life when you got into boxing
3: of
1: or at all?
3: Of course not.
1: Really?
3: I did not. Because, I mean, I was just fighting the club to take care of my kids.
1: Mm-hmm.
3: You know what I'm saying? And I was just like, another way to make money.
4: Right.
3: And so when I just start seeing a bigger picture in that, though, because I end up meeting Floyd Mayweather when I got flew out to Miami to fight at the King of Diamonds. You know, he said I'm fighting at the King of Diamonds.
4: Yeah, 100%.
3: Yes, and so he met me, and he was like, oh, yeah, she fighting? Because he seen me fight before, and he picked me, and then when I won, I got paid by him.
4: That's hard.
3: So I said, oh, yeah, sky's the limit now. So I just started hustling harder.
4: That's hard.
1: That's so beautiful to hear, right? It's like a dream come true life, and you get to meet all these celebs and do all of these different things. What is the big walkout song? What is your walkout song when you come out?
3: I'm coming out to that Toby Queen.
1: Uh-huh.
3: She's your queen to be.
2: Hell to the night.
3: I'm telling you, y'all better watch it, ESPN, because I'm coming out with a whole dance.
2: What's up?
1: Okay, hold on a second. Wait. I thought you were going to say Young Miami going to come out there with you and spin that. Come
4: not
1: on. Do something. You ain't gonna have nobody with you though? No celeb walking out with you?
3: Nah, not because I'm not the main event.
1: Oh, you can't. Okay.
3: I'm not the one that's be chosen, but I'm here because I put in the hard work.
1: Yeah.
3: You know what I'm saying?
1: Yeah.
3: I ain't letting no make me stop.
4: Come on.
3: That made me go harder.
4: Come on.
3: Oh, I can't do it. I'm finna show
1: you. Don't you love
3: that
1: when somebody tells you no?
3: Y'all love when they tell me I can't, because then when I beat them up.
4: Oh, God.
3: Because all my fights are.
4: Oh, God.
3: Yeah.
4: I can't even look in your eyes after that.
3: Yeah.
1: She said when I beat them up.
3: My fights will be like, okay, you probably can beat Metcalf. No, I'm finna show you why she can't beat me.
1: I know
4: come
1: that's
4: on.
1: Right. Now, you said you have kids. How many kids? Three?
3: Two
1: or three?
3: Two boys.
1: Two boys.
3: Mm-hmm.
1: Now, when you go to parent-teacher conferences, are they scared when you walk in? Oh. Some of the female teachers be like, now, you know their mama is a professional boxer.
3: See, my kids, they don't be scared. They be like, okay, we at school, so we safe.
1: Okay.
3: My mom not gonna show out at school. Yeah.
1: Oh, yeah, mama show out.
3: Yeah, because, you know, school these days, they want to call the police and CPS. You know, back then, when I was little, my mom would whoop my butt in school.
4: In front of everybody.
3: In front of everybody. And no police came. Or nothing, the teacher just was sitting right there.
1: Yeah. That's when you got them hands, Sharetta. That's it, mama. You have a foundation.
3: Yes.
1: And tell everybody about it.
3: So it's called SLM Foundation. It's the initials of my name, Sharetta Levitt Metcalf, but it also means sisterhood, leadership, and mentorship.
1: Oh, okay.
2: Come on, Levitt.
3: Yeah.
2: You ain't just really all chicken.
1: Okay.
3: Yeah, I'm a little something else. With a little bit of dog in here.
1: Okay, so you have your foundation. I know you do a lot of good things and stuff and give back to the community.
3: Mm-hmm.
1: You have that. You're a mom. Tell everybody again when the big fight is.
3: It's going to be August 8th in Orlando live on ESPN.
4: We tapping
3: live,
4: in, too.
3: Man, cause I'm be live. I'm you're going to have to watch me.
4: August 8th.
1: Do you get triggered in the ring, though? Like, if somebody hits you so hard, and even though you guys may be friends.
3: I want my lick back.
4: Oh, God.
1: Okay.
3: I want my lick back. Yeah, we still could be friends, but I'm getting my lick back.
4: Spoken like a boxing YN.
3: Yeah, I want my lick back.
2: Hey, you ever been in the ring and boxing, man? You ever been like, damn, what the bell is?
3: Shoot, yesterday. I started my cycle.
1: Oh, shoot.
4: Oh,
1: that's right.
4: Yeah,
1: we got to think about that.
3: And it's so hot. And I'm 41. I said, Jesus. The girl I was sporing, she 30. Shoot, she came in. I thought, putting the bitch in the
1: hell. I like this lady, y'all.
3: You got Billy Jones on top of that.
1: You are so wonderful. I swear, yeah. I love meeting people with great energy like you, for real. You bring a light. You walk through this place as 100%. Soon as you walk in. I just want you to know I love you.
2: We love
3: you.
1: You guys have got to be watching ESPN on August 8th. She's going to be boxing live in from Orlando, Florida. Also, make sure you follow her online. Let them know how to follow you.
3: Follow me on The Real Slim Goody. I'm talking about with D-A.
1: D-A. Duh.
2: Duh.
3: The how we talk here in Dallas. Duh. Yeah.
1: Underscore.
3: Underscore.
1: Real underscore.
3: Slim.
1: Underscore.
3: Goody.
1: There it is. Y'all got to follow this woman. And let me tell you something. Every now and then, she'll post up them cute pics. She be in there posing the thing.
3: Yeah, I got to let them know, man. I beat you up, but I look sexy when I do it.
1: Come on. Please clap it up for this woman, Miss Sharetta Chicken Neck Gang.
2: All right.
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18: Another warm and humid day for us in mid-Michigan, as most of us will be staying dry, but someone could see a thunderstorm today. Other than that, mostly sunny conditions. Those temperatures will be dropping down into the 50s tonight as we have clearing skies. More chances of storms in the forecast both tomorrow and Monday. From Storm Tracker 6, I'm your meteorologist, Cole Engel.
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2: It's Dee Dee's Weekend Kickback. All right, so Trey G's here, comedian J.J. Williamson. All right, guess what, you guys? On the way this weekend, we celebrate World Wide Web Day. Y'all remember that we used to put www before everything?
3: www. Boy,
4: I'm gonna lie. I still do.
3: Do you?
4: Yeah, I do.
3: Heck no.
4: I ain't know you ain't. Heck no.
3: Yep. I forget.
4: Nah, player.
2: I know, right? It's National Girlfriends Day.
3: My girlfriend.
2: Come on, and now. Respect for Parents Day.
3: Come on now. All big
2: right?
3: one.
2: All right, coming big up next. If you're wondering what your financial future or love life looks like,
3: come on.
2: Guess what? Psychic astrologist Kim Allen will be here.
3: She got it.
2: So get ready to call in and talk to her. It happens in minutes. You're checking out Dee Dee's Weekend Kickback.
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1: It's Dee Dee's Weekend Kickback. We're all here. Trey G, comedian J.J. Williamson, also known as J.J. from the Sip. Two peas. Now listen, let's talk about this. J.J. from the Sip, two peas. YouTube, let's talk about it. 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
2: 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My Overlook will be on YouTube, man.
1: All weekend long.
2: So please subscribe. Stop what you're doing. Man, funny from beginning to end.
1: Yeah, J.J. has released his comedy special. And when I tell you, it is a 10 of 10.
2: Facts.
1: I'm really serious. It was everybody I talked to said, "Oh my God, I didn't know JJ was that funny." Who saw the sneak peek?
2: Right on. They can't. Yeah, for real.
1: So
2: man.
1: Everybody,
2: so thank you.
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1: We're still talking with psychic astrologist Kim Allen.
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2: And guess what? We're all here, and we're on with psychic astrologist Kim Allen.
3: Yay! Woo-woo.
2: Now, Kim told me, you know, things are changing for me, but it's all going up, is what Kim told me.
3: Yeah.
2: What'd she tell you, Trey?
3: Kim said, I'm going to get my house in order.
2: Literally.
3: Literally. Not figuratively now. My physical place where I lay my head at every day. Kim said, I'm going to get my house in order.
4: Yeah.
3: I got some good things coming on that side, and my money going to grow a little bit.
2: All right. What about you?
4: Kim said, I'm going to have a very successful comedy career, and I'm going to make me a little change as well.
2: Because JJ has his special on YouTube
4: right now.
2: Overlooked, and overnight the other day, I think it got, 20,000 views or more?
4: I'm at 25 now.
2: Overnight, which is great.
4: Push.
2: So listen, if you have a question for psychic astrologist Kim Allen, you can call right now. Hey, good morning. Who's this?
5: This is Jessica.
2: Hey, Jessica. So listen, what is your sign, and what is your question for psychic astrologist Kim Allen?
5: My sign is Aries, and my question is, just give it to me straight.
6: Oh, in terms of Aries, well, let me tell you what's going on. You just want a general reading, right? What's going on with Aries? Saturn, the planet of get your act together, is in your sun sign.
4: Okay.
6: And that means you cannot play games. Time is running out. Your chances for making a mistake are getting slimmer and slimmer.
4: Okay.
6: This is the time to take your life to a whole nother level. It is also a time for you to stop playing games with your money and stop being surrounded by people who don't take you serious. Mm. You are on a serious elevation right now, and you can expect only the best to come if you are serious about changing your life.
3: Level up.
5: Okay.
2: All right.
5: Okay.
2: You like that?
5: Yeah, I like that a whole lot.
2: All right.
5: Thank y'all.
2: Thank you so much. We appreciate you listening. Hey, good morning. Who's this?
7: Good morning. This is Caitlin.
2: Okay, Caitlin's got it. I can already tell Caitlin has a great energy, great and positive. I hear it. Okay, so Caitlin, what is your zodiac sign, and what is your question for psychic astrologist Kim Allen?
7: I'm a Gemini, and my question is going to be, should I continue to give my mother grace, or should I cut ties with the drama?
6: Oh, that's kind of tough. So this is what I believe. I believe she is your mother. But you know, there are people that have difficult mothers. But she's still your mom. So you may have to just love her from afar.
2: Mm.
6: Don't allow her to give you mental, to send you to the psychiatrist, because people can. But I'm saying that you can give her a little grace, but take care of yourself. Wellness is very important. I'm going to tell you why, Gemini. Uranus, the planet of craziness, is in your sun sign. And you don't need anything extra to drive you crazy.
3: Yes,
6: so I am just saying, you might need to see a therapist, love her from afar, give her grace, but don't allow anything to anything or anyone to disrespect you, okay?
3: Ooh.
7: Thank you so much. Should I encourage her to get the help that she needs?
6: Crazy people don't know that. Difficult people don't know that.
2: They don't? Wait, hold on a second. Wait, Kim, are you for real? Difficult people don't know they're difficult?
6: No, they think everybody else is the problem.
3: Is the problem. That's
2: Okay. Hold on. Thank you.
3: Thanks, Caitlin.
2: All right, hold on a second. No, I need to know. Kim, I'm a Capricorn. Are Capricorns normally difficult? Are we difficult people? Am I a difficult person?
3: Oh, man.
6: No, what's happening to Capricorns are to the point.
2: Oh, okay.
6: You know, listen, it's either this way, the right way, or no way at all, so I don't know.
2: Okay, so we're not known to be difficult.
6: You are known to have things in structure, and if people don't like that, then there's a little problem.
3: I tell you who she's talking about, though.
2: Who?
3: Them damn Gemini.
2: Okay.
3: Now, I know she called about her mama, but them Geminis be just as crazy now. They be just as crazy. When I'm trying to kick my dough in one time, Kim.
2: Okay, all right. All right.
4: It's still loose now.
2: So, wait, Kim, aren't Geminis the two people or something? They're nice and then mean.
6: They are the twins. And what is happening, Uranus, the planet of, Uranus is the only planet that revolves on its side.
2: Mm-hmm.
6: When you go to the planetarium, all the other planets revolve around the sun, but they revolve on an axis. Uranus is the only one that wants to do things different, and Uranus is in the sign of Gemini.
2: Mm.
6: And oh boy, Gemini's got some stuff going on right now.
2: Mm. Look at Trey. Trey got a Gemini friend.
3: She done gave me the chills.
4: Anytime you rub your arm above the elbow,
3: she done gave me the chills.
2: All right, here's our final call this morning. Hi, what is your name, your zodiac sign, and what's your question for psychic astrologist Kim Allen?
8: Hi, my name is Anaya. Mm-hmm. I am a Leo. My birthday is actually on the 9th.
4: Okay.
8: And I really just want to know, what does my future hold? I've been feeling like every time something good's coming, something bad is falling right behind it.
6: Oh, no, let me say this to you. Well, that was last year. This is this year. This year, things have shifted. You don't feel something good coming your way. You should feel the wind of something wonderful coming your way because Jupiter's in your sun sign. And not only that, but Venus right now is giving you a heads up. So I'm just going to say, enjoy your summer. And I want you to change your way of thinking. Don't think negative. Think positive.
3: Real talk.
2: Positive. I like that. All right, Anaya.
8: Yeah, thank you. Y'all have a good
2: one. You too. And focus on the positive now. Focus on the positive. There you go. All right, Kim, if somebody's listening right now and they want to get in touch with you, how do they find you?
6: They can contact me at KimAllen.com. That is KimAllen.com.
2: All right. We talk to her once a month, everybody. We get you all set for your month. And so for the month of August, about to be a good one. Make sure you reach out to her when you can. Give it up for psychic astrologist Kim Allen.
3: All right. All right.
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2: And a few months later, I was able to walk like 10 miles. I've been wearing the arch supports for about 4 years. 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
10: Another warm and humid day for us in mid-Michigan, as most of us will be staying dry, but someone could see a thunderstorm today. Other than that, mostly sunny conditions. Those temperatures will be dropping down into the 50s tonight as we have clearing skies. More chances of storms in the forecast both tomorrow and Monday. From Storm Tracker 6, I'm your meteorologist, Cole Engel.
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2: 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JJ Williamson, Trey G. Coming up in the next hour, everybody. 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

0: It's Dee Dee's Weekend Kickback. Comedian J.J. Williamson, also Trey G here. 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
1: And let me just tell y'all something right now.
2: Tell them about it, Dee Dee.
1: Comedian J.J. Williamson did this. He didn't brought in comedian Tony Robbins.
3: All right. All right. The listeners.
2: I knew he was going to make y'all
4: so
2: day, man.
4: So many complexions in here.
1: What?
4: But Dee Dee, you just like a penny.
3: Oh, God. A new one.
4: Just out the bank.
3: Yeah, right. Yeah.
1: Off the top.
3: Yeah, for real. Hit the top
4: one. The raw penny, she the top one. You got that penny skin, that...
1: You know,
4: copper.
1: I swear, I love you. God. You are hilarious.
4: Man, I appreciate you, man. You've seen it all. Mm-hmm. And for you to say, JJ never sound funny.
1: Yeah, he does.
4: We grew up together.
1: JJ is that one, though. You know what's so great? And you're the same way, but I'm telling you, a lot of comedians talk about you, too. But when people come in and they see JJ, they go, man. They give him his respect.
4: Yeah, and I love that. This is what a lot of comics do, because they did with me and Tony Scott, when they come for an interview. So you come in there, you go, they think they about to do it to you. Then they see JJ, go, I can't beat him. So I'm in the back getting ready like, JJ, my boy now, I got to make him laugh. I've been on it 30 years. I'm still trying to impress him.
2: That's tough.
4: I was trying to press you too, man, but I don't watch synchronized swimming.
3: Oh, God.
1: Now, hold on. Our engineer, that's G-Man. He's a pastor, by the way. That's a
4: praise
1: nice...
4: Look at God. Won't he do it?
1: Yep.
4: Won't he do it?
1: Look, see, so you can't do too many
4: jokes.
1: Let me
4: get my offering right now. Hallelujah.
1: Oh, God.
4: Jesus on the main.
3: No.
4: Okay. Tell her what
3: oh,
4: you want.
3: Oh, God.
1: Trey, you got a question?
3: Tony, okay, so look.
4: I loved you on the blind side. I loved you, man.
3: I appreciate it.
4: You're a good actor.
3: Oh, I appreciate God. It. I appreciate
4: your
3: it.
4: Your hands so soft.
1: I'm not. You know what?
4: You make a killing in prison.
3: Oh, God.
4: Tony, so. Pants down. What y'all been doing? Pants. His pants under his thigh. Let me go over there with you, JJ.
3: Oh, God.
4: What's up, man?
3: Tony, so the first time I discovered you was Comic View.
4: Discovered? Right? I'm a dinosaur?
3: No. When I came across your comedy.
4: The first time I dug you up.
3: Oh, God.
1: Was
3: Comic View, right?
4: Yeah.
3: So Comic View was coming back. Would you, actually go back on Comic View?
4: No, actually, I turned it down 3 times.
3: Oh, really?
4: The one that just happened?
3: Yeah.
4: This is a city full of comics, and they want me.
1: Right.
4: They want me to close the whole thing for the season.
3: Yeah.
4: I only did 5 minutes. Yeah. When I got out there, it was 40 beautiful women in front of me.
3: Mm-hmm. Wow.
4: They staged that but it distracted me. I'm like, yeah. Look at me, almost not married. But I let them, I got it.
3: Yeah.
4: Five minutes. You know me in 5 minutes. Yeah. Boom, good night. And that was it. And I was like, God. Now they said, Tony Robbins saved Comic View. I heard something like on social media, and I won't say that to myself.
3: Yeah,
4: like, I'm too modest. People always ask me about stuff about me, and I dumb it down a little bit. I pull back.
1: Why? Because it keeps you hungry. Is that what it is?
4: Yeah. Mm-hmm. And I can't. I'm too shy to be humble. To be cocky.
1: You're shy.
4: Real shy.
1: Is that why you do the jokes? Is that right there?
4: I just started coming out until I was 30.
1: No.
4: Because I couldn't get in front of nobody.
1: No. Mm. Oh my God.
4: I stand on the stage with the mic on the microphone and just looking around for 2 years. They know who I wanted to do, how I wanted to be. So I seen Sinbad do Afros and Bell Bottoms.
1: Okay.
3: Oh, yeah.
4: All over the place. I said, that's what I'm talking about. I need to do that.
1: So Tony Robbins, who makes you laugh? Who are some of your favorite comedians?
4: Him.
1: Yeah. JJ, yes.
4: Definitely.
1: He's amazing.
4: Flip Wilson.
1: Oh, yeah.
4: Red Fox.
1: Okay.
4: Robin Harris.
1: Mm-hmm. Oh, yeah, good
4: Sinbad.
1: One. Yeah.
4: And Lance Woods.
1: Lance Woods
3: is hilarious.
1: Wow, that's
3: hilarious.
1: Good.
3: Yeah.
4: And I told him too. Every time somebody asks me, I put his name. Uh-huh. He's the hottest young thing coming out,
3: man.
4: I told him one day you got to stop opening for me, punk. Find your own gigs.
1: Yeah.
4: You're in my way.
1: What about female comedians? Who are some of your favorite female comedians?
4: My mama.
1: Okay. Oh, your mama was funny.
4: My mama funny.
1: Really?
4: My mama house burnt down.
1: What?
4: A month and a half, 2 months ago.
1: No.
3: Oh, wow.
4: She barbecued. They didn't put the coals out middle of the night.
1: Mm.
4: The wind blew the barbecue pit over. The firefighters said the coals hit the deck. You know, she grabbed her robe, her wig, and my grandbaby and her weed.
3: Not the weed. Not the weed. No.
4: When the firefighters came, she had a big bag of weed with a robe on.
3: Oh, no.
4: Hair on, upside down. Doing this, looking at that. They tearing the whole place up. So she had 3 other wigs on the dresser. And the firefighters say, we can save your other cats. We can save your cats. She said, no, those not cats.
3: The weed.
4: She grabbed the grandbaby and the weed first and bounced.
1: Okay, hold on. Your mama smokes?
4: What?
1: No. Did she smoke when you were a kid?
4: What?
1: No, you think I am like I am?
3: Like a chimney.
4: This ain't from vitamins.
3: Oh, God.
4: This is from drugs. And Tangeray. Oh, my God. It's embarrassing me, man.
1: That's hilarious.
3: That's a Detroit
4: mama. We ain't going backwards.
1: Stop.
4: Tag in the front, bangs in the back.
3: Oh, God.
4: Somebody, you look like Curtis Blow.
3: You look like Curtis Blow.
4: I hate you.
1: No.
3: Oh, no.
1: Give it up for this man right here.
4: I appreciate y'all. Love y'all.
1: Tony.
3: All right.
4: Bam, bam.
3: All right.
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20: Another warm and humid day for us in mid-Michigan, as most of us will be staying dry, but someone could see a thunderstorm today. Other than that, mostly sunny conditions. Those temperatures will be dropping down into the 50s tonight as we have clearing skies. More chances of storms in the forecast both tomorrow and Monday. From Storm Tracker 6, I'm your meteorologist, Cole Engel.
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0: don't give them no more. Ooh. 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That's Fallin', Leon Thomas, and Chris Brown. That is the number one song on the R&B charts.
1: I bet it is, because I love that song. Even though when I hear it, I swear, I go, did he write a, you know, one of them AI songs, took it and just made it live?
0: That's Chris
1: himself?
0: Brown. That's CB.
1: You know what I mean?
0: I know what you mean.
1: Yeah, but
0: That's CB, man.
1: All right, well, thank you for that, Trey. He says we need all of that, everybody. These are the songs that we need on our playlist.
0: Put them in there.
1: All right.
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16: Another warm and humid day for us in mid-Michigan, as most of us will be staying dry, but someone could see a thunderstorm today. Other than that, mostly sunny conditions. Those temperatures will be dropping down into the 50s tonight as we have clearing skies. More chances of storms in the forecast both tomorrow and Monday. From Storm Tracker 6, I'm your meteorologist, Cole Engel.
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1: Who you with?
0: On the couch with my favorite Santa. 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
19: Another warm and humid day for us in mid-Michigan, as most of us will be staying dry, but someone could see a thunderstorm today. Other than that, mostly sunny conditions. Those temperatures will be dropping down into the 50s tonight as we have clearing skies. More chances of storms in the forecast both tomorrow and Monday. From Storm Tracker 6, I'm your meteorologist, Cole Engel.
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14: Another warm and humid day for us in mid-Michigan, as most of us will be staying dry, but someone could see a thunderstorm today. Other than that, mostly sunny conditions. Those temperatures will be dropping down into the 50s tonight as we have clearing skies. More chances of storms in the forecast both tomorrow and Monday. From Storm Tracker 6, I'm meteorologist Cole Engel.
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But I'm here to tell you, there's something else. 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

0: 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I give you a humble and heartfelt thank you. 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
19: Another warm and humid day for us in mid-Michigan, as most of us will be staying dry, but someone could see a thunderstorm today. Other than that, mostly sunny conditions. Those temperatures will be dropping down into the 50s tonight as we have clearing skies. More chances of storms in the forecast both tomorrow and Monday. From Storm Tracker 6, I'm meteorologist Cole Engel.
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17: Another warm and humid day for us in mid-Michigan, as most of us will be staying dry, but someone could see a thunderstorm today. Other than that, mostly sunny conditions. Those temperatures will be dropping down into the 50s tonight as we have clearing skies. More chances of storms in the forecast both tomorrow and Monday. From Storm Tracker 6, I'm meteorologist Cole Engel.
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Wake up with Didi in the morning and get moving with Metro Malik on the way home. 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
12: Our skies will be clearing tonight, letting our low temperatures drop down into the 50s. Going into tomorrow, we should be starting off dry, although we do have chances of storms towards the end of the day. Better storm chances on Monday, some of which could be severe. From Storm Tracker 6, I'm meteorologist Cole Engel.
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11: Our skies will be clearing tonight, letting our low temperatures drop down into the 50s. Going into tomorrow, we should be starting off dry, although we do have chances of storms towards the end of the day. Better storm chances on Monday, some of which could be severe. From Storm Tracker 6, I'm meteorologist Cole Engel.
0: The hits that power the party.
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0: 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I was about to, but you convinced us. 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
18: Our skies will be clearing tonight, letting our low temperatures drop down into the 50s. Going into tomorrow, we should be starting off dry, although we do have chances of storms towards the end of the day. Better storm chances on Monday, some of which could be severe. From Storm Tracker 6, I'm meteorologist Cole Engel.
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12: Our skies will be clearing tonight, letting our low temperatures drop down into the 50s. Going into tomorrow, we should be starting off dry, although we do have chances of storms towards the end of the day. Better storm chances on Monday, some of which could be severe. From Storm Tracker 6, I'm meteorologist Cole Engel.
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4: Our skies will be clearing tonight, letting our low temperatures drop down into the 50s. Going into tomorrow, we should be starting off dry, although we do have chances of storms towards the end of the day. Better storm chances on Monday, some of which could be severe. From Storm Tracker 6, I'm meteorologist Cole Engel.
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